come the thing them call a broken heart. This blessed love will never part. I don't know it from the start. Me tell them say I'm dirty, yeah. A Sean Paul and Sasha, come sing for them, baby.

0: 1-2
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1: My love.
0: 2-2
1: 2-2
0: What you do?
1: What you do?
0: What I do? My love to you. 2-2
1: 2-2
0: What you do?
1: What you do?
0: What I do? My love. 2-2
1: 2-2
0: Did I did?
1: Yeah.